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Ram-a-lam, a-lam, a-lam, a-lam, a-ding. 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
1: 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Put your hands in the air. Give me all your money.
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1: 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Like, don't get excited, man. It's because I'm short, I know.

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Yes, and how many times can a man turn his head and pretend that he just doesn't